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0: 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Baju ko ta.
1: Boto-boto!
0: Date bajoko, ayo, e bajoko ta, e veke mama. Ay, ay, ay, e toye,
1: ay, ay, ay, ay, ay, ay, ay,
0: ay, ay, ay, ay, ay, ay, ay, ay, ay, ay, ay, ay, ay, ay, ay, ay, ay, ay, ay, ay, ay, ay, ay, ay, ay, ay, ay, ay, ay, ay, ay, ay, ay, ay, ay, ay, ay, ay, ay, ay, ay, ay, ay, ay, ay, ay, ay, ay, ay, 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

Hey yo, I want to dedicate this song right here to Oren Ishii, half Chinese, half Japanese, half American, and yo, over the species, effeminate perfection. She got the sinister cat eyes and little freckles on her complexion, cheaper than Yakuza, but she's wicked like Medusa, and she got crazy 88 killers that'll slice right through ya, quick to chop her head off, then wipe the blood off. A long-range sniper shot she busts, never let a dud off. You got a minute to pray, and a second to die. You can see the image of the devil reflected inside her eye. But since she was a little girl, yo, she never would cry. She seen so much tragedy, let me explain to you why. She grew up on a military base, where she had to face the brutality of her mother and her father being erased. The blood drops from her teardrops on her cheek, you see the smear spots. She silently watched as the shotgun sliced through her dear pops, through his thick skull. Yeah, she's vicious like a pit bull. And

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But fucking the enemy to death, ugh, that was her favorite weapon. And the debt you paid in hell, boy, it can't be paid in heaven. You better get down on your knees, son, and start praying to the Reverend.

0: get a load of that dame.
1: I think she's weird.
2: Why not? Maybe you've got something that he hasn't got.
1: What?
0: I'd like to tell him, but it's not in the plot.
2: You're strong. You're gentle. He's virile. You're mental.
1: Thank you.
2: You're a dreamer. He thinks. You're handy. He...
1: Okay, sunshine, I know all about that sort of thing.
2: This marriage could make me the happiest of creatures.
0: She must be the character that started Double Features.
1: Hey, students, what about the jurisprudence?
2: You mean the law? Of

0: Relation to wit.
1: She's in again with that marriage cake.
0: What's the matter? Don't you want to do it?
1: No, but you talked us into it.
2: Nevertheless, we state.

0: remember Uncle Harry when he tried to marry more than one.
1: Where did he went in?
0: I sent postcards to San Quentin.
1: Up here it's lawful, what's more, it's nice.
0: Bet she keeps a drawer full of old shoes and rice.

0: What do you think? This must be that new thing everybody's talking about. You know, this might work out all right if you don't hang around too much.
1: Funny, he was thinking the same thing about you.
0: Looking after my interests.
1: Yeah, bud's a pal, always a pal.
0: Pardon me while I get the knife out of my back.
1: But I had to put it someplace. It might get rusty.
0: You get out.
2: Fellas, second chorus.

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That baby talk, I like it like that.

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But tell me, is it a really, real you gave me? That certain feeling, the first time I met you, I hit the ceiling. I couldn't